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0: Yeah, brother, like, stop.

0: my name's Paul McCartney and I play bass guitar.
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